20. Advisor's email there, want to speak to a deputy about a restraining order.

0: set for. Neighbor advised that this individual is on a work trip in Baton Rouge. I'll be back tonight.
1: 10-4.

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0: 852, reach 3. Louisiana class, 815-9864. 815-9864 to Dina Humphreys. She's saying she has suspended DL through Mississippi, if you could verify, please.
1: Looks like you keep going down and they'll have a little driveway towards the end.

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0: Looks like y'all are going to have to turn around.
1: Fifteen forty-seven. That hits off.
0: Right, I'm looking at Google Maps. You're going to turn around and head east on Little Road and then go south on Crochet Road, and it's going to be, looks like that last driveway on the right.
1: We tried that already, but we just found the house. Thank you.
2: Located a suspended learner's permit for Mississippi for that subject of 26 802-07-930-8020-79930. Suspended learner's permit.
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0: 5 follow lane. 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
0: 223. Yes, 71 at the 90, Louisiana, 783, Juliet, Charlie, Mike, 783, JCM, Silver, Buick Enclave.

0: out to the area of 1143 Longville Road. There's a crash alert in that area. So what three words on the map is showing that address, 1143 Longville Road?
1: Cancel.

trying to race each other. It's going to be Southbound 171. They're going to be between Pickering and Roseline at this time. It's going to be a white pickup truck and a blue Chevy pickup truck. Caller advises they were speeding up, slowing down, and they were screaming at each other through the windows.

0: Sheriff's Office. This address, 1143 Longville Road, is going to be vacant. I haven't come across any signs of any crash on the 1098 tonight. Unable to look.
1: No, we didn't shut down the weekend.
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1: Gonna be that white truck, and it's gonna be a little blue Chevrolet S10, the rolling side by side, going down the highway, obstruction of traffic.

0: Streets, single vehicle, one occupant. 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
1: 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Barnes Creek Road is over by Reeves.

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1: 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It is Vaughn Road. 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
0: 10-4, can you print and hold that for me, please?

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0: Yes, sir. What was that address again?
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0: Coming around to the area of Davis Springs Road and Ella Davis Road, caller by she's hearing screaming outside. As the she's hearing, a male and a female yelling at each other, stop and shut up. As it is, they're stopped. Stated that it's going to be possibly a brick house next to the residence of 163 Ella Davis Road.
1: Cool. 20 in a row.
2: 10-4-28. I'll be coming from Mouse Creek.

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0: Yes, ma'am. So we have a vehicle in the driveway. It's going to be Louisiana 28720, Golf Uniform Whiskey, being 720 GW.
1: 10-4.

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1: Actively having at this time.

0: Venus Service speaking. So I need you en route to 685 Billy Road, 685 Billy Road. You're going to speak with Mr. Delafar. He'd like to report someone shooting up the stop sign at the end of Billy Road. It's going to hit the house across the road from the stop sign.
1: Well.
2: Yes, sir. Can I get you en route to the area of 299 Hog Farm Road? We had a caller state that a female was being laying in the roadway yelling and screaming, and a truck may have picked her up and threw her in the back.
1: Already been dispatched in route.
3: House description or vehicles in the front. Make sure I don't miss it.
4: Or we're still on the line trying to get further information.
0: Go ahead. They had a call Tuesday night referencing, I believe, Carla Evans in that area. There was a male attached. If you could pull that call, maybe you get a 28 for the vehicle and or suspect.
2: 10-4. Carla called me just now from a friend's phone number advising of the female. She's not the one that's in the middle of the road.

0: 2540, y'all code 4.
1: We're going to make contact.

0: going to be a brick house on Davis Springs Road. Advise if you're coming from the Cooley Loop Way. It's going to be on the right, right after Ella Davis Road. Advise that there's going to be a gray truck in the driveway. Garage is going to be closed. Chairs in the front yard. She advised that there is a trailer across from that residence that has a swimming pool.
1: Good boy.

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2: Point Bobby Travis Pitt.
3: Found that 28. I got a read back on it. Just a question mark.
0: Coming from Cooley Loop.
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4: 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Yes, sir, I'll be 10-7. Y'all have a good night.
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0: 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Hamilton 1.
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1: 690 Juliet, Yankee Sierra, come back to a 1996 Buick, blue in color, flags are clear in the vehicle.
0: Civil. 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
0: Go ahead.
2: Have been notified that he's been banned from Trinity Baptist.
0: Okay, boy.
3: We're out at 145 Davis Springs Road.
0: Okay.

0: 1152 SO. Can you get an EPA on EMS?
1: Probably 71 at Frenzy Road. It's going to be a 911 crash detection. Negative contact, Tops 2.
0: 10-4. I'll be around.
1: 10-4.

0: Out of the disturbance at 188 Moira Gorm Road, 188 Moira Gorm Road. See, now I won't call reference to a Carl Mobley Sr. being aggressive. The caller disconnected the line before any further information could be obtained. We're trying to give her a call back at this time.
1: 10-4.
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0: going on? Are you going to respond or what? I'll let y'all see how it fits. Now you can take me off of it. 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

0: I just got a phone call from a complainant in reference to a suspicious vehicle, supposedly chasing the area on Campbell Road. Number on here, I'm gonna check it out, but can you put freaking patrols for Campbell Road in the Oak Grove area, please?
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0: Yeah, it's probably a good idea.

0: 3, go ahead.
1: Yes, ma'am. Traffic stop, South 171 Gandy Road. Going to be going out with Louisiana. Foxtrot 178049. Foxtrot 178049, Louisiana. Good.
0: 28 comes back a blue 2005 Chevy pickup to Roland Powell Flooring. Next race is June 2030. Flags are clear. Entrance is confirmed.
1: Good. 28.
2: Let me know what you're on so you get on scene, please.
3: 10-4.
4: Be in route.
3: 10-4.
5: 19 dispatch. I copy that traffic as well.
6: 33 to 19. Yes, ma'am. I can put my vest back on and head that way if y'all are fine with it.
5: Just getting home, and if you don't mind, that would be great. I'm headed that way. I can get there as quick as possible.
6: Simple.
4: 18, this way. I'm being around. I'm old Jefferson by the river.
3: Simple.
5: 19, copy, 18, 33, 1022, sir. Appreciate all your assistance today.
0: Savannah, 3.
1: Good.
0: 26 is a valid class info, Roland Lane Powell Flooring, white male, state of birth 1027 of 69. Expiration is 2029, against status is valid, no list of front, no level 29, clear and PIC.
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0: 7. Is this the correct post number?
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0: Uh-oh. Super one.
1: 32's on Kaiser.
2: 10-4. Got a subject came over here trying to pull on the gates by the basketball course, made a loop around the school, walked up to the school. Going down by St. Mary's, he see me watching him, now he's coming back. Just want to make contact with him.
1: 10-4, we're passing Hanna on Kaiser. We'll head to you.
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2: 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I just advised him. That wasn't okay. He didn't want to provide his name tonight.

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1: I said I got one on Westlake.
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3: Coming from Alaska, US 84, LA 129. Louisiana 28753, Juliet Victor Victor, 753 JVV on a silver Jeep.
4: Good
3: one.
0: 75 recently?
4: 75.
0: Hey, it's going to be Tim Tag, 1986542. Tim Tag, 1986542.
2: That's my wife.
1: Left like exit, so I gotta turn around.
5: Region 3.
4: 26.
5: I'll be 10-8 from that traffic stop. Just put me as a verbal warning on that. Also noted in there my body camera wasn't activated, and I'll be 10-8 from Lace. 10-7 from Lace.
4: Good one.
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0: At the Central 3 Fire Department, they say a 19-year-old is having heart issues. It's 1710 San Antonio Avenue.

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Denver, can we get you en route to Sparks Landing Road? We have an 18-wheeler that appears to be stuck. The caller is going to be at 105 RC Stewart Lane.

0: beginning out at the one stop. Louisiana 28, Charlie 821616. Charlie 821616.
1: Ten
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0: 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Flags are clear in the vehicle.
1: 714 to 1132. Charlie VTA.
2: About 10 minutes.
1: 10-4, break. V-1114 to dispatch. What's the status on airmen?
3: On the phone with him now.
1: 10-4.
4: Who's he at? 26-866-2670. 866-2670.

0: Learn is always Lake Charles Memorial. He's calling to give them report. Just let Memorial know when you're about 10 minutes out.
1: 10-4.
2: Good.
3: 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I was going to come back to the owner of that vehicle, Henry Barn James Jr. 1050, local 29, status valid on the 26th.
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0: somebody transport him, please?
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0: Gotcha, thank you.

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if there is that call on 105 or St. Stewart Lane, the caller called back and advised that the truck got unstuck and is headed down towards Highway 392. He advised that they're not even supposed to be down that road.

0: 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LA 1 at LA 114. It's going to be through Texas. It's going to be Whiskey Sierra Zulu 5251, WSZ 5251, or White Ford F-150.
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They're 26 again. Cut. Zero one two eight seven one one six six.

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0: 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This is a posting, correct?
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1: I need you to route to 10166 Highway 119, 10166 Highway 119. It's going to be a signal 20 vehicle versus tree. No injuries, no entrapments. The vehicle is going to be in the middle of the roadway. The caller is in a white Ram 1500. He advised he's already contacted a tow truck. He just needs to speak with the sheriff's office to make a report.
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0: is be advised, the caller advised the tree moved off to the, into the ditch of the roadway. No blockage for the tree.
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0: Greg.
1: Four. Ma'am, on that wreck earlier, can you just log crash report due and close that out for me?
2: 10-4.

just advising, there is going to be a landing zone set up by Fire District 2 at South Boulevard for Acadian by request. Just advising.

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I mean, 1098 tonight, that patient is being transported to birth. There was a large gathering of people yelling. The ambulance driver is going to contact the sheriff's office with the name when he arrives.

0: Fire Force. Someone's popping fireworks in the area of Ferry Avenue. Ferry Avenue.
1: FD1 and Actus, Rescue 3 will be clearing the scene at 233 Patrick Road. Trauma 5 will be transporting to Natchitoches.
2: 10-4.

0: Negative, Snippy 29.
1: What?
0: He's in route to 350 Cox Lane. 350 Cox Lane just received an automatic cell crash notification. We're trying to make contact with the owner, but the 911 ping is staying stationary. Nothing can be heard on the line. 350 Cox Lane.
1: 10-4. E78 Reason 3 3170 near LA 1 Louisiana Zulu 83158 Z 83158 on a white pickup truck.

Eso, Benny. You have a medical at the reference apartment. The caller says she's in apartment number 3, but she is outside of the parking lot. 1230 Fisher Road.

0: 29, divert from that. Cox Lane call and hit that John Walden Road call. I'm coming myself.
1: Both pulled up to a residence in a blue Chevy truck with a gun and shot at them. They advised no one is injured at the time. They advised the subject slip heading towards Highway 120.
0: What you said is blue Chevy?
2: What was the direction of travel on 120?
1: They advised they were heading back towards Highway 20, possibly headed towards Marthaville.
2: So where'd you say they were going?
1: Caller advised they headed back towards Highway 120, possibly heading towards the Marthaville area. This is kind of an Alexis Cox and a Drake bag. Stand by while I give more information.

0: 10-8, we got a trooper available. They can go check that crash notification.
1: We'll make contact with the trooper for you.
0: Okay, well. You got one out there with you?
2: I've got one on the machine gun right now. I've called stated that the both subjects are going to be white. Female subject was wearing a pink tank top, blue jeans with rips in it. Male subject, khaki pants, blue shirt. Found that the male subject does have red hair. She's unsure about the female subject.

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0: 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Show me Dollar General for closing.
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0: Reefer.
1: Sheriff's Office, if they're going to handle that one, I'll be en route to 350 Cox Lane in reference to iPhone alert crash.
2: John from me, he's headed that way.
3: Stand
1: by. 32 is out, 27.
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2: Here's office 1162. I'll list the caller back and put her through to you.

0: Come forward, sir.
1: As a juvenile, they called that in. Is there any adults on scene?
0: Tell me about their boyfriend's parents at home or family members.
1: Talk.
2: Sir, could I get you at route to 4856 Highway 482? Repeating 4856 Highway 482. You're going to speak with a Ms. Brady in reference to a vehicle almost running her off the road and cussing her out.

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1: Campbell.
0: Hey, guys. You're going to be looking for a subject, Ashley Mitchell.
2: I'm through, no NCIC.

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1: But do you know this is going to be on the apartment side?

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1: Beat up white Chevy. Thank you.

0: Attention all units, attention all units. Please stand by for Bolo. All units, please be on the lookout for a blue Chevy truck, unknown year or model. Natchitoches Parish Sheriff's Office asked us to be on the lookout. They might have taken Highway 120 or into our parish. Occupants will be a white female and a white male. Possibly have ties to the Converse area. These two subjects shot at someone in Natchitoches Parish and fled the scene. Is
1: looking
0: to stop and hold for
1: Natchitoches Sheriff's Office.
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0: I checked the area of Melrose and Oakland on both sides. I was unable to locate any music. I'll be back tonight.
1: Using Sergeant Hall's pen, mileage 129,551, 16.55 gallons, $70.01.

0: Rouge, 3107.
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2: In between Goalie and Belmont, just be watching 1216, and they're probably going to take back roads, but I'm trying to get to the parish line.

0: Yeah, quarter. I forgot the invite. I'll be out with him.
1: Hey, Tim, come as one. 10-4, I'm almost to Belmont.
2: First man, I'm back tonight.

0: last place the vehicle was seen was at Marthaville, so that should be getting close to the end of Bean Parish by now.
1: 10-4, turn by Spring Market.
2: I'll be back 10-8 with 134.
1: Two four, sir. I'm gonna shoot down 120. Just stay 10 minutes contact on that road. I appreciate you.

0: 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It's going to need some more investigation.
1: 10-4, meet time.

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0: Jeffrey Savant Kaiser in the McDonald's parking lot. 20 is going to be 292 Golf November Bravo 292 GNB Louisiana plate.
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1: 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I'll be back 10-8.
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1: Yes, sir.
2: 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So can you leave it open? I'll find my notes later.
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0: Well.
1: Pardon?
0: I have the only to Jason Cornelius Brita of Roebling, black male, date of birth 11/14/81, expiration 2032. Again, I have the only, number 429, clear in CIC.
1: Same for us, my subject. 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

0: 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Are there any other alerts on the complainant other than the varmint notice?
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1: Hi, this is a valid class. Elijah David Johnson of Hempfield, white male, date of birth 2000. Again, status is expiration 2034.

0: I'm not quite sure. 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
1: I was just wondering if that might be where it's at.

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0: 28 分是吧？My love vehicle's headed your way.
1: Simple. Today's exit. It looks like a white 2007 Dodge Ranger Enterprises out of Livingston, September 2025 is showing pending sticker issuance.
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0: Sheriff's Office, 93.
1: This is Alex slash Charlie, Jason, Andrew, Kyle out of Liberty, Texas. Expiration is April of 2030. White male, Denver 428 of 80. So local currency, I think.

Traffic stop. Going out with Texas Victor Hotel, Hotel 2537. Going out right here at Highway 6 West at Edward Jones Bank, T-Town.

0: Fowler's is in possession of that vehicle. I'll be 10-8 from here. I'll close the gallery.
1: 10-4.
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0: Vortex just doesn't give any additional information about where else that needed from six or whatever. So Texas doesn't give owner information as far as 26s go.
1: Did Ford do you have interest?
0: Just also doesn't show up that. Sorry.
1: And for Texas 1026, 256-30339.
0: On it was running it by the VIN.

0: course, then.
1: Oh, go ahead.
0: 6 in Gentry Lane, IBI West, Louisiana, temporary tag 22050039. 22050039.
1: Good work.

0: 2020. It comes back on 713. Gray Ford that expires in July of 2026. The Chess, Carpenter, Albert Grammy. Interest is unconfirmed.
1: Temple Louisiana 26, 136-28146, 136-28146.

0: 29, just be advised, we received another call from Cox Lane. They're advising that the owner of the phone has made contact and is en route to come pick it up. It's up to you if you want a 1022 or not.
1: 10-4, you can show me 1022.
0: 10-4.
2: Anthony, I'm better. Anthony.
3: Good. There's a mistake from the class echo to the registered owner out of Manning that expires in 2032. Status is valid through local clearance casting.

0: 10-4, is that subject clear?
1: 10-4, he's clear. The number you gave me is an ID only. It's 26 expired in November.
0: 12, man, I'm back tonight.

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0: Associating. Your 28 contact as an M13 white Nissan that expires in 2027 to Julie Mitchell out of Florine. Interest confirmed.
1: Thank you, Rachel.

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0: pick up Brian Culler to John Collins and James St. John.
1: Your Richard Orr has a class echo out of fluorine that expires in 2030. Through local clearance, Yassi.

0: 28, you can be around to the area 2946 Highway 7184. 2946 Highway 7184. Received a call from a Miss Tamika Page on 911. She's advising that there are dogs that are supposedly aggressive to humans in the area. She does not know who they belong to. She wouldn't give us a description. She walked away from the phone.
1: In the area, I'll be attempting to locate.
0: 10-4, and she did not confirm if she wanted to speak with the deputy or not.
1: 10-4, I'll attempt to make contact.
0: 10-4.
2: And I'm saying, where you located? 10-4, that's you and... Oh, okay, I'm standing in my driveway.

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1: To Three Prime Church at the old, I'm sorry, the, it's not, that's not the name of the church anymore. But Three Prime Church Road at the church, there is a vehicle that was hit by another vehicle parked there, but the other vehicle has left the scene.

she could tell was that it was going to be a truck pulling a trailer. She believes they turned off of Highway 112 either onto Three Pine Church Road or Virgil Sims Road. She's not sure which one.

Also be advised, 171 towing is en route for that vehicle. The CCH on is pretty extensive. Most recent charges, possession of Schedule 2 from 2022.

Ms. Collins. Her last arrest was also 2022. Possession of Schedule II. Distribution of Schedule

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1: LA 8, LA 12, 13, 1028, 1048. It's a budget box truck.

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0: 6, by the Cajun Mark, going out to Texas, Victor, Victor Hotel 2686. Victor, Victor Hotel 2686.

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0: Engine 3 is driving on scene. There's nothing visible from the exterior of the structure. We'll be out investigating. Establishing command.
1: Copy 3, all units advised. Ms. Karen Wallace is on the way. She says she's about 5 minutes out.

0: LA 15 just east of Hadley. I'm sorry, LA 15 just east of 165. 663 Alpha X-ray Foxtrot. 663 8XF. 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

0: 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Hadley Street, just past Forest Lawn Avenue with a Louisiana 28 Zulu 910646. 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
1: 4, you have a stop that's already initiated for you. Can you clear it?
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That's only where it starts. What's up, 740? Yeah, what's up, 10?

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1: Yes, ma'am. I'll be for home.

0: J44, Region 3. I'm being out with a signal 18 on the eastbound exit ramp at the 55 with Louisiana Charlie 749614. Louisiana Charlie 749614 on a blue Ford pickup.
1: 10-4.

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1: Yes, ma'am. Traffic stop north 171, right before Fisher City limits. Going to be Louisiana Whiskey Yankee November 888. Again, Whiskey Yankee November 888, Louisiana.
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0: ...2013 Nissan Tujiri and Jennifer Samuels of Mansfield. 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

0: 10-3. 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
0: Sabine Z3 comes back on a white 2013 Ford to Donna Galvez of the Wally. 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
1: Yeah,

Highway 1, right where the four lane goes, the 2 towards Natchez, you'd be out with 777. John Kilo Romeo 777 JKR.

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It's a white Ford Mustang.

came for advise those juveniles, or be advised those juveniles from Barry. I escorted a group of them to Breedertown, and they were calling people, so...

0: Ritter Estates, coming near apartment 42A. 42A. Caller stated there's a large group outside in the parking lot causing disturbance, being extremely too loud.
1: Oh, well.

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0: Jackson Street, Wimbledon. 1028, should be 1048 on the white Chevy Impala.

0: uniform shift. I got a white Dodge Dart, dark tint. Looks like the one I saw leaving the area. I'm trying to get turned around on it on University, headed towards Super One.
1: Ten 4 34 is on the podcast. I'm getting route to you.

0: Tribute Desk, Refuge Unit, Bolo, LA 28, headed towards Holloway, westbound. It's going to be a gray Ford, possibly F-150 pickup with Texas plate, collar visees all over the road. Almost struck another vehicle. Been following it, says Jonesville.
1: Hello.
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Oui, de course. Advising that it copy 26. Louisiana 26012 54 9504 012 54 9504 Class E should come back to a booker sub. Campbell.

Like I said, that vehicle matched the description of the one I seen leaving on Breida after the Signal 94. That's such a good vibe. She lives in Highland and was coming from Fairgrounds.

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0: 29 East en route to the 8400 block of Highway 120. Received a call in reference to Signal 20. It's going to be vehicle versus tree. Vehicle is going to be a silver Ford truck. Caller believes that the driver is intoxicated under influence of something. They advised that the subject walked away, but they couldn't tell me which direction he walked. Couldn't give me a description either. Again, 8400 block, Highway 120.
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2: 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I don't know if it's a crash or automatic gunfire coming from the area of Frog Pond.

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0: Yeah, 29.
1: Y'all still got the caller on the line?
0: 1050, do you just make contact with her?
1: Be helpful, or if you got, if you can patch me through.
0: Yeah, we'll do.

0: tried twice to get the caller back on the line. She hasn't answered, and we're unable to leave a voicemail message.
1: 10-4, troops out here also. We're going to make a pass down Shamrock Loop and see if we can locate the vehicle.

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Case number, I do not need a back. 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
0: 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Apartment number A3, Bravo 3. We have a female that could possibly be getting jumped. Apartment number B3.

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2: 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They're not going to be able to get it with their other record.

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0: 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Subject CH shows car knowledge of a juvenile. There's no felony disposition.
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0: on 71, pulling to the all-in-one. I'll be getting out with white Dodge. It's got several lights in the back, including the Wander Machine. 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
1: Okay, well, you take Rapid Station, come back south.
0: Sure. Region 3038, do you still need RPSO?
1: And it.
0: Temple.
1: For a Rachel Joyner, white female, unsure on date of birth, just see if there's any active 29s or missing persons. She's approximately 9 years old.

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0: Hey, could you get a read back on that 28, please? Check for insurance status.
1: 10-4, stand by.
2: Not locating anything through NCIC or the Rachel Joiner.
1: 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Confirmed insurance with Progressive.
0: Therefore, thank you.

0: 26th from comeback to Charles Darling, Finn Class E Echo. Status is going to be valid on the 26th. 10:50 local 29.
1: Yeah, well.

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1: Actual 26 when you're ready, copy. 01283-1849. That's 01283-1849. Zachary Dance.
0: Yeah, boy.

0: 26 for the drivers, Louisiana Class C, 0128318, I believe, 40. 0128318 40. Should come back to Zachary Dan's.
1: F-34, reach it through.
2: F-34.
1: Moving to median at 78 exit westbound.

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1: 8-8 10-8 Harrison appears secure. You can close it out. Not reported.

0: you. Good reading, sir.
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0: 215 to 19.
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0: Of the vehicle or 10-8 from the stop location.
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1: 849, that's the last three digits.
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0: That's 34.
2: 28 South Missouri, 52 Kilo Sierra 1 Bravo, 52 K S 1B on a red international tractor. All in about 38,000 pounds. That's 34, true best.
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1: General,
0: thanks. Good
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0: 838.
2: Alright, just double check. First name's Romeo Alpha Charlie Hotel Alpha Echo Lima. Middle initial M Mike. Last name Joiner. Juliet Oscar Indian November Echo Romeo 11-11-2016, 11-11-2016, Whiskey Foxtrot.
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0: Bridger 338. 1050 in Seattle.
1: Oh.

Code 4, the advisor, troops going to be 10-15 with that subject and route to the DC. I'm going to stand by for Archie.

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0: Have a medical at 500 North Street, apartment Papa 2. 500 North Street, apartment Papa 2. We have a 49-year-old female who's throwing up. NPH has been notified.
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Can you have the vitamin that makes that cell just a load?

603 Randolph Road. 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They're requesting a deputy. They said they dealt with this subject earlier when they will need a deputy.

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0: 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University Parkway, Stevens Circle, Louisiana 28283, Delta Hotel, Oscar, 283DHO. It's going to be on a maroon Chevy Malibu.
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1: USA at the Washita Richmond line, Louisiana temp tag 213-59975. Repeating 213-59975, Louisiana temp on a purple Honda Accord.

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1: Texas, November Charlie Charlie 0315, NCC 0315, Texas, on a gray Sienna.

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0: Turn 1 eastbound, Charlie 201-212, C201-212, 1F-150.

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1: Go for it.
2: Charlie Churchman's burning some hay bales down there.
0: 12, you can copy 10-4.
2: 10-4, I sent it yesterday. Charlie Churchman's burning hay bales down there at the exit.
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0: 10-6, 920 eastbound, Milepost 33. It's main trailer 302-2508. That's 302-2508. Main, we on blue tractor trailer.
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0: 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The driver's been transported POV to Murray Hospital.
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0: Could you be around some 155 Greenville Drive? 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
0: 28 on 47, New Mexico, Bravo, Juliet, Sierra, Alpha, 50, BJ, SA, 50. Mm-hmm. Silver Chevy Suburban.

0: be on 111 at Roland Mitchum Road. 28 is going to be Mike Hotel 1412 8. Mike Hotel 74 128. Go ahead and get next line.
1: Simple.

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I'm going to be making contact with Derek Wallace, if you could, by the city that he's in the roadway again, yet again, cutting up. 10-4.

0: foot next. 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
1: How far do I have it?
0: 31 and 42 north, 27 west, 30 is going to be south, and 22 is going to be in the river zone. Go for it.
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0: 10-6-49 northbound, Northwest 173. 1028 is Louisiana 937, Echo Kilo Foxtrot. 937, Echo Kilo Foxtrot, Louisiana. It's on a white, so we had a Highlander.

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US 84 at LA 1226, Louisiana 264, Gillette November Echo, Louisiana 264, Gillette November Echo, so silver Mercedes SUV.

0: 13. I'm over here in Manny, just about 3 minutes from CID. I'll be there in a minute.
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1: Give me that cup.
0: Two. And I can control.
1: Support.
0: Yes, I can. Same traffic.
1: Yes, sir. 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
0: and 1 to voice me. Careful. 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
1: 1037 eastbound 45 Oklahoma, Oscar Juliet Lima 582, Oklahoma OJL 582, on a black Chrysler van.
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1: Off Loose 21, that was a white dump truck pulling a trailer, loaded trailer. Trailer plate, Louisiana, I believe it's Juliet 729890. J729890, Louisiana.
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1: 10-4.

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0: I don't have my phone on me at the moment, but I'll talk to you here in a minute.
1: Juliet 713-175. We got a trailer tag, Juliet 713-175, White Sands V, empty log trailer.
2: 2-4.

Yes, if you're being allowed to the Pickering Flea Market, it's going to be Building 6, secret of Dean Rochon. It's going to be a reference to a truck that he sold, Denver 21.

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1: Route to St. John's Hospital for Pope. 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

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Otherwise, I'll be back tonight.

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2: Is gonna be unreadable. 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
1: 10-4.

0: Dish to SR11. You be en route to 141 Twin Lakes Road. That was 141 Twin Lakes Road. It's in reference to a disturbance that is no longer active, but caller advised that her brother pushed her down and that she's just trying to get ready to leave for work. He was outside. There's no weapons involved that she knows of, and she's just wanting to get to work.
1: 22, can you handle that? SR11 tied up with me. Simple.
2: Oh, okay. You copy, Rick?
0: You said 22 going?
2: Simple, I'll be around.
0: Simple.

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1: Good boy.

0: LA6, LA3118, Louisiana 28, 728, Echo November Charlie, 728 ENC. I'm going to white Audi Q5. Call her that the brother may have left, but she isn't sure at this time. 10-4, what was that vehicle description? Caller advised that there should be a yellow Ford Fiesta outside that's going to be her vehicle, the brother drives, and unknown make and model black car.
1: 10-4, I'm going 1097.
0: 10-4.

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0: 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Should come back to a rash out subject.
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0: 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Caller, when you're ready.
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0: 20.
1: I'll be out with Signal 18 on the Bolivar Bridge. Gonna be a Silver Lincoln. I know 28. Also got a van with Dredd.
2: Yes, ma'am. I'll be leaving the D.C. en route to Rapides Detention Center. 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
1: Four, seven, six, two. Good copy.
0: Four.
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3: Down 28, Zulu, 60495-3, V60495-3, F49, northbound, near 145.
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1: 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Lisa Normand.
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0: ¿Cómo ves?
1: Chupada's coming up 71 through the boat, northbound, with a pursuit.
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0: Traffic stop, 3175. Put me near Dollar General. Paper tags, 220-13504. 220-13504, out of Louisiana.
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1: Go ahead, SR 4.
0: U.S. Government 28, Alpha 1752, A1752, I 49 northbound at 145.
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0: 10-4, just Viva. I didn't get anything back on that flight out of Louisiana.
1: Hello.

is a walk-in, your reference original referral, possibly child abuse.

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1: 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I'll close and flex. I got to ask some notes on there.
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0: If you could notify the LTD off of Highway 6 and Payne Subdivision that the stop sign has been, it looks like it's been messed up, and if they can come check it out.
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1: South 4, Niggas, take down Louisiana 28, 468. Julia, Charlie Golf, 468.
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Access are for. Four, six, eight, Juliet Charlie Golf comes back to a 2017 Chevy Cruze, four-door red in color. Insurance unconfirmed.

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1: Well, it's going to be at 134 Airport Road, 134 Airport Road. Send me in reference to a 92-year-old female that is vomiting and recently released from the hospital. NPH has been notified.

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0: So I'm going to be 10-6 for just a moment for vehicle maintenance.
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0: Point 48 South, take down Texas 28, Whiskey Lima Lima 0054, WLL 0054.
2: The South Side, please, to get some supplies.

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Compensated the female's been on his property twice this morning. 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She got confrontational with him, started hollering. 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

0: I'm showing a suspended on that Louisiana Echo on that Lofton subject due to a written promise in 2025 to the Natchez Parish.
1: 10-4, what about 29?
0: 10-50, local 29.
1: Come on.

0: 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Just some assistance.
1: Can you log us out so we can log into the NICU?
0: The 146.

0: 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Transport. 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
1: Copy that. Rescue 1 back in service.

0: at Chester and Hill. 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
1: Foxtrot Papa. 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

0: 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I'm 10-8 from Natchitoches Parish, en route back to Sabine, D.C. 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
1: I'm going to go fill this one up.

0: Terminator. You know, if we got a train or something stuck on the track, it's holding up the traffic everywhere coming off across the river at the four-way.
1: The one.
0: 1050 over here on East Carroll, I see it now, it's blocking the roadway, and it also blocking it on Rango.
1: Broke down or anything, but I give up. That's gonna be Kansas City.
2: White bobtail tractor. On over rate 28.
1: Oh. 10-4, I'll give him a call.

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0: 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Stewart Road. Hey, 141 Juliet Yankee Sierra, 141 JYS, Complex Heavy Tahoe.
1: 10-4. Now, I've been waiting for about 5 minutes, so it could have been there longer the way the traffic looking. We're going to end up having it backed up all the way to Highway 1 if it don't move short.
2: 10-4.

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0: Zoa 754. CP8, I'll advise that train having made it to Jones Street if you want to direct some of the vehicles towards Jones on the 18-wheeler.
1: 10-4, I'll be on route.

0: 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Sir, 1015 times 1, forward.
1: CPA to Red River. I'll be on the side of the courthouse routing the traffic back for us. Just follow traffic back to 480. Only ones I won't be able to move is the 18 wheelers.
2: 10-4.
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2: 10-4 is CP10.
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0: So far, you've out of Texas. So far.

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3: So forward.

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It's going to be near Brandon Cotton Road. Received call reference to a tree being down, blocking one lane of traffic.

0: 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Yes?
1: Go ahead.
0: What's your 20?
1: I'm going to be at Highway 120 right here between Florida and Provenzo.
2: 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He could handle it.
0: 10-4.

0: 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I repeat.
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Gang Point Trail. 152 Gang Point Trail. Just get my contact with a Sheldon White at this residence. Let him know he needs to contact the DA's office ASAP. Also be advised, we have a number in the system that I have been calling, and male subject answers. He's telling me that he is not Mr. White.

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1: Go ahead, four.
0: All right, send a unit down there in front of Church Street Inn. They're trying to come through with a bus and load up some people for the Hall of Fame that's heading to Hillock. Marshall P's going to be down there. You need some assistance.
1: Hit 4. 44 copy, right?

it was 120 in triage two. There's going to be a Jaleah Williams there that had a severe battery committed on her last night. I'm trying to look up the call information, see if they've done a report or not, but can you just go make contact with her?

There. 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

0: 98.10.8, negative contact at the residence, also on the phone number, went to voicemail.
1: And four.
2: But I'll be 10-8, like I said, removing everything. They had a few little debris. I think somebody came by, must have came by and cut most of it. That was, but I already closed everything up.
3: 10-4.

call 145-4 and 2 at the hospital. 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

I'm talking with Atmos. They're going to be doing some work here at 2nd and Amulet area, and they need them to stand by because he's going to be something with a gas. He can make the call, too, but he can go ahead and get them in route.

0: 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It's going to be for a medical. Give dispatcher 21.
1: 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Five Charlie 2 4-5 Bravo 0 Mike 0-1-0.

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0: store.
1: Chevron at the Y, mileage will be 80,864. The price was $51.11, 15.1 gallons. That's for 130. $11.11. And I'll be en route to the 220 amulet.

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1: 236, can you go up to 233? 233, Highway 763. Has DCFS in Florida requesting a welfare check to make sure family made it home safely?
0: 10-4.
1: 236. 236, the advised mother's name is going to be Megan Bartley and one female child.
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1: Yeah, I'll be at 97 out here. Stand by, because it may be a possible 103. I'm at Middle Creek Apartments.
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0: They have a possible gas leak near the Brazil Spring Street, 1640 Brazil Spring Street. That business is going to be for the sheriff's office, but they're going to notify or take hazmat protocols, but we're notifying because it's close by in the city.
1: Got it. Interview the headquarters. Did you say that you...
0: The sheriff's office will be making contact with... needed to respond, being that it's close by in the city.
1: Copy that. Yeah, 678 Hotel Charlie Delta, 678 Hotel Charlie Delta, Red Expedition.
2: Four. Foxtrot, 4670. 670. Come on, 15, just a minute.

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0: You want us to block traffic from this end?
1: What's the call you got at Miss Moffitt?
0: You want us to block traffic from
2: this? Rest, you just stay right there where you're. For now, I'm going to walk up here and see exactly what we have.
0: Cuff. Real. One's going to be blocking off Brazil Springs and 3175.
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0: Mountain here. We're going to have to have Admiral on scene.
1: 10-4.
2: That the leak is going to be on the inside or the outside?
3: The leak is on the outside of the building.
1: 10-4.
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0: name Randall, Romeo Alpha November, Delta Alpha Lima Lima, initial C Charlie, last name Whiskey India Lima Tango, WILT 1980, should have a ID for Texas.
1: 4.
0: It also has active NCIC warrants through Wood County, Texas.
1: 4.
2: You do that. Yes, sir. Hello.

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2: Hello.

0: Go ahead. Ambulance second also.
1: Be advised, any of these made contact with that, and I said we'll be around to come later this week.
0: 10-4, I just got off the line with a moment ago, though.

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3: Are you right here? Gonna need help with this intersection to keep people coming out of it, because it's right here at that intersection.

0: over here. Atmos is on scene over here.
1: You still going to need engine 2 over there, Chief? But I was going to leave engine 2 if I didn't need them over there. I'd leave them in their district.
0: Engine 3 over here.
1: Did you copy that, engine 2?
2: Illusion of Whiskey 138 258 258 228 just for light
1: 4F14 42.
3: This is a public road.
1: For medical, what type of medical do we have from?
0: You want to drive?

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0: Dylan.
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3: 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Yes.

0: Topo Negro. Nine, take down, who's down 28? 2, Z514683.
1: Negative, we got
2: 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D6 gonna be back in service.

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0: second amulet. 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Logan's pretty high reading.
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2: Twenty-six for me out of Louisiana. When ready. 3-4-1-3-9-8-9-0-1-3-4-1-3-9. Nine, eight, eight, nine at the end.

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It's just right there at City Park. 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
0: Rainbow's Chicken parking lot. It's going to be a blue GMC pickup pulling a trailer. Neither one is at 28.
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0: Texas, Tango Bravo Hotel 9503 comes back on a 2023 Kia, white in color. 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
1: I have blue Chevy pickup showing no insurance, and the registered owner is Bradford, Odile Bradford.

0: we have a unit somewhere around Mosier and North Fifth, Mosier and Fifth. On a motorcycle, burgundy hat. Go ahead and stop him.
1: I'm near the area, but I'm blocking the road for Atmos.
2: 009-2567.
0: Lost sight of him. He blew through the stop sign right here at the station, wide open. Direction of travel. He was past the door potion. You advise the maroon bike? Maroon bike, white male, burgundy helmet, burgundy bike. Damn, he may have taken that left because the train is out here.
1: He ain't coming my way down here by Poet.
0: Well, I'm going to go to university.
1: Sample. C2.
3: Negative. All occupants, well, most of the occupants are inside of.
0: Before I got them at 2nd and University. He advised 32123. Yes, sir. Stop sign. 10-4. I'll conduct the traffic stop after the train passes.

DC 14, Sabine. Allen Correctional Center, en route back to the DC, Sabine, starting 65737.

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0: You back in service?
1: 10:50. Still out here. Atmos is on scene. They're 1097, trying to control that leak. I'm blocking Brazil Springs off while in that V10s to another medical at NJH.
0: That's a little bit more yet. Head over to his location and free him up, please.
2: 10-4. What's your 20-22?
1: Brizio Springs at the outpatient clinic.
2: 10-4, I'm being out.

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1: 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Begin the mods be 38282. 38282.
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2: 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She said no, that she didn't, and she took off from Century Road.

0: 148 southbound Arkansas 28 Alpha Echo Victor 17 Sierra AEV 17S out of Arkansas.
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0: Victor 8 Esma says that gas turned off. They're allowing traffic to travel freely during Brazil Springs. I'll be back tonight.

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1: 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I don't have the proper is. Ten-22, this, gets my location, I'm code 4.
2: Fibble. I'm right by Ziggy D's if I'm closing.
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3: 10-4.
1: A51, Richard. Big call on this driver, the Sim Chevron. We're going to be placed out of service.

0: Street, even born in Wood Street. Going to be for a prank call. Call me about that he saw a female subject that was wearing only a bra and some pants. Advised that she possibly needs assistance. She's being loud in the area close to the old Union Hall for the paper plant. Going to be in the area of Eatonbourne and Wood Street, Campy.
1: 2-4.

0: 10-4.
1: All right, I'm going to text her, tell her to let us know before he comes out. And then we got three unmarks, and that way we're just going to keep surveillance, see where he goes, what car he gets in.
0: On the... ...1500 parked at the hotel at the Fairfield. And then shortly after that, I saw him walking across the parking lot where I'm at.
1: So he came from the hotel side of my...
2: People in and out of these houses, so I just kind of left it like that.

0: 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They tried to come down this way, so.
1: Yeah, they didn't want to get too much traffic trying to turn around right there and get congested.
0: Simple.

0: 81.
1: There are people evacuated out of the outpatient medical center.
0: 10-4, they're at the Frick Ray Jackson gymnasium right now.
1: They're at the Frankie Ray Jackson gym, is that correct?
0: That's correct.
1: Thank you. I just had a call about it and I was just calling to confirm. Thank you, sir.
0: You're welcome.

0: 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That gas line is down below the road, and they're having to put a rod down there.
1: That's right, 214.

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Lane, 360 Shag Park Lane off of Texas Highway.

0: phone make contact back with the caller, there was no answer.
1: Leave him, Manny.

0: 13-14. I'm right here about to hit T-Town. I can run out there and check it out for you real quick.
1: I can work it if need be.
2: Probably gonna need about three, because it's right here at the wide part of Second Street.

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1: Jimbor.
2: And 3 subject book, 10-8.
3: The disturbance between Leland and Lydia Liggins. I'll get more information.
2: Mike Charlie, 752419. 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

0: Okay, I'm at 1097 with a complaint. I'm going to meet 1012 with him, see if we can go locate which address this is going to be. He's going to secure his truck here at the Crossing Dollar Store.
1: Parking lot.
2: Package.

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0: 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I want to speak to the deputy.
1: I want you to check on the female subject, make sure she's called for.
0: 10-4, unable to locate her right now, but I'm going to keep looking.
2: I threw it on the road in front of 360.

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1: Medical, it's going to be at 12:12. 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

0: 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NFD is requesting barricades at Jefferson and Amulet, and he said 4th and Amulet. About 2 for each intersection. They're going to have to block off this whole area for a while.
1: Helping me look for this female. I got flagged down by the caller. Got more descriptions. I put it in the cast.

0: that Kimberly Woodyard girl that was with Austin Hudson that day, known by the description.
1: Okay, before I was thinking the same thing.

0: 42. 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
1: 29 the name.
2: Kimberly Weir, she should be early 20s to mid 20s. She should have a Coschetta address at Mount Olive Road.
1: FSD, local 29, check on the Woodyard subject.
0: They said the state she's in, she couldn't have got too far. Apparently she's on some sort of substance, they assume.

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1: On his 21.
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1: LA 1 LA 478, Louisiana 514, Hotel Whiskey Mike, Louisiana 514, Hotel Whiskey Mike, it's a white Hyundai Tucson.
2: Four.

0: 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Just south of it.
1: Just from the address, make sure it didn't go to the wrong one. All right, thanks.

0: 15-01, we get an ETA on police.
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0: 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I've got 2 set of 3s.
1: They're leaving, and it looks like they're

0: Yes, ma'am. Engine 10 is en route. En route.
1: SOSP 14.

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1: Go for it.
2: With the wind, there's a good chance it'll pick up soon.

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1: So far.
2: You maybe want to try letting them know that we're in the middle of the road, their car is disabled. 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

0: the unit I'm thinking about is going to be in the median near the ramp. Go for it.
1: 3-4, blue in color. 76.

0: Yeah, Mr. Jones on the phone. He's currently working out of state, over in Texas. He was on this weekend. He's asking if there's any way you can leave it with anyone else he can mention.
1: It's going to be a personal service. Just get what day he's coming in and time.
0: 10:40 said tonight, but he wasn't sure what time, but he would be here Saturday and Sunday.

0: Are you with me? You got 1022 phase. The fire is under control at this house.
1: And you wanted to service in.
2: Therefore, we're bringing this air at about 9 o'clock in the morning.
1: 10-4.

0: therefore unlock themselves.
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0: 152 South, Texas 28. Mike Yankee Lima, 2259, MYL 2259.
1: 10-4.
2: Hotel Alpha. Ready to copy. 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

0: 41 and 45. Stand by on that. I believe there's going to be a issue with that in reference to her continuously doing that. Just stand by.
1: Object in the roadway.

at Walmart in the electronics department. Twinkies, pregnant females, we have notified first responders as well as the ADN.

0: Okay. She's a sister that drives.
1: Like, they can come through it. We'll be there in about 2 minutes.
0: Which is again.

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1: So the rest come in on Amulet? Copy. Here's your one route.
2: Copy.

0: Was it our guy that got in the rental car?
1: I didn't see who. All I saw was a unknown get in. Somebody get out or who got in the rental.
0: Bill, you up?

0: 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I'll stay with the I'll stay with the rental.
1: Colin, I don't have the link, so you'll have to give me verbal updates, I guess.
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0: 冰箱。
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0: Turks

0: one.
1: We got the tag on the, you talking about the SUV?
2: Yeah, the Mitsubishi.
1: Yeah, we've got the tag on that one.

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Kyle, if y'all want to get on that. The white Mitsubishi is just pulled into the dollar store. Everybody green, bro.

0: Megan, it's 22.
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0: Can you and SR-11 be around to 152 Vienna Parkway, 152 Vienna Parkway? Got an active disturbance going on. Call advised there was a male subject at the residence making threats towards her. I still have her on the line, but she's currently arguing with the male subject. 152 Vienna Parkway.
2: Ten four.
1: Say that it's just verbal at this point.
0: 10-4.
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1: Two Hotel Zulu Oscar 132 HZO on a Silver 4 Fusion.
2: 10-4.

0: Bravo Romeo Papa 631 BRP. It's a black Buick LaCrosse.
1: 2-4.
2: What's the thing? Yes, ma'am. 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
3: 1361.
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0: 22. 27 minutes, subject involved is going to be a Gerald Muntz III. Caller advised that he was making threats to harm her physically. She advised that he's currently in another room gathering his items. She also advised that he doesn't own any weapons.
1: Six.
2: Oh, boy.

0: Susan Bork.
1: About 7 minutes out. Come through Parkway.
2: For headquarters, I'm being routed to DC.
1: Twin bridges now, I guess.
3: You located at?
2: South side of Amy Lake and Second.
1: So they took a ride on Brunette. All the way to the coast.

0: 22. 1050 local 29, check with the information I have on them on subject. Just be advised, there are going to be three subjects at the property, the caller, Miss Powell, her fiance, and the month subject.
1: Okay, well, what did that caller advise what the relationship was between her and Mr. Month the third?
0: 10:59. I'm staying in a room at their residence recently.
1: Careful.
2: JD5 Eco 4. 10-4.
3: See if you can get a description of what that gentleman was, how he's about to take off walking.

0: things to yourself. Mr. Nagasum, you ready to go 297?
1: 10-4 in the middle, so that's going to be on a white t-shirt and jeans. The male subject still be inside the residence at this time.
0: Yeah, well, I'm going to 10-9, so.

0: It's a 98-10-8. They left the house disgusting, but it's all clear.
1: Thank you. You ready? I'll be Louisiana class I. I'll be Louisiana class I. 902-3070. Repeating 902-3070. Should come back to a Gerald Musk the third.
2: This is an

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1: 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Hold on. Yankee 2902. Not again, Michael, Uniform Delta Echo.

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0: Hotel Zulu Yankee, comes back on a 2015 Jeep, white in color. 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Insurance coming back confirmed. 1026 associated with the 26 is coming back to a LaMiracle Harrington of Leesville.
1: 10-4, run that.
0: 10-4.
2: 8711 Juliet Uniform Yankee. 711 Juliet Uniform Yankee. Blue in color, Acura. No return at this time.
0: Four.

0: So it's C14. Can you give me the 26? What's associated with the 28? It's coming back to a male subject. Status shows deceased.
1: So I'm 28. Well, female with a baby. There is fat. Record set trespass. I'll be out at 310 Dunn Road.

0: You send me 10-8 from here. 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
1: 10-4.

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0: Going to be a Louisiana Class E, 12482778, repeating 12482778, should come back to a Deanna Powell. Cassetta.
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0: 12. Who's 12 to any unit close to Granite Corps? Got some equipment that needs to go across. Anybody close?
1: Yeah,
0: sorry, 10 clearance. I can hit it with.

D6 to Ridge 3. 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

0: For license and narrative, can you check local 29, please?
1: Collins, swing out over the neighborhood. Don't go over the Coliseum. You got a tower in there.
2: Check your external mic sometimes. If depressed, it won't let the siren blow.
0: No, okay.

0: Yeah, boy. Thank you, sir.
1: Just stay on the right side of the bay.
2: It's showing unconfirmed. It's gonna be negative.
0: 10-4, thank you.

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1: I'm calling. I'm going to bypass Chester.
2: 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We're at destination at Bird Regional.
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2: 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Somebody put eyes on it so I can change batteries again.
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3: 10-4, I'll get eyes on the car.
0: This is B-1551. The unit is in slow mode. We are 9 minutes out.
4: Well, we'll just have to make do

0: 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I do have eyes on the truck as I'm driving away.
1: I have JB up on scene up there. I'm going to get you to turn right up here and get that lift assist that you're originally on, and I'll follow up behind you with somebody else.

0: Okay, that's R11.
1: Myself and 22, we're going to be code 4. We're going to be 10-8, closing out.
0: 10-4.

0: get in contact with his daughter that originally. And the grandson is telling him that the obsolete subject has also ran his card into a tree.
1: Ten four, so it's a signal 20.

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He probably done it in his own yard there. 6:13. Are y'all anywhere in that area out towards Lee Town, Ladies Loop?

0: the other day. They're trying to make contact with the owner of a vehicle at 1111 North Fifth Street. North Fifth. It's a black.
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I'm ready for 26 information. Xena Class E, 01293984. 47.

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1: 10-4.
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0: Fairgrounds Road and Maria Lane. We have 28456 Alpha Victor Pop. 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
1: 10-4.
2: Is that NC-14?

I'll be off this vehicle right in front of Ellen. I'm sorry, correction, EB's hot demolish.

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0: 10-4.
2: Ten four.

0: Colin, you got a 200-foot tower at that dealership at Bolton with him.
1: N29 NGIC negative. Louisiana oil in 902-13392. 902-13392.

0: I was just going to advise you, I'm going to relocate to 111, 1111 North 5th. For some reason, I was thinking it was a South 5th Street address, but looks like it's going to be North 5th.
1: And A1 is to the driver.

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1: Then we're like.
2: This is AC 30.
4: 10-15 released on summons. Can you clear that event? Put me out at the same location with Louisiana temp 212-90300, 212-90300, Louisiana temp on a silver gray marquee.

0: Vậy vậy đây. If you have any update.
1: Move over.
0: Yeah, I appreciate it.

0: 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Copy, y'all hit Wolf right north for him, please.
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0: MacArthur. Things are in Jackson. I'm just waiting for them to pass.
1: All right, I'm coming down to change battery.

0: Asking available refuge unit. I-49 northbound around milepost 95. 18-wheeler with an unsecured load. Signal 99 also, if we can have a unit en route.
1: 63 en route. 65.
0: Kimball.
2: Yeah, 1097, this location, 327 East 5th. My flex is not connected to the server for some reason.

0: Just wait, see if you make contact with that vehicle.
1: SP6 be advised, the Jeep Renegade was coming off of Texas Highway into Manny.
2: Simple.
0: Do you see that, Kyle?
3: I'm saying 4, I'm in route to it.
0: I don't know why this thing's on 3, it's on 4, Kyle.

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1: Out 5, this is 1.
2: Coming up on Terra and Brennan.

0: That's 10-4. I'm taking a left turn back into that driveway. I'm pulling off for a sec.
1: 2-9 in service.

0: right now. 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
2: And for while be en route, just a minute or two.
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0: 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Two vehicles signal 20 with minor injuries. LA 119 near Bayou Durbin Road off of I-49.
1: A-46.
2: LA 568 at Wakama Road, Louisiana Zulu. 751-298, Z751-298, Gold GMC here. 10-4.
3: Still looking at the truck right now.
4: 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You call a negative. MP 30. Go ahead, 30. You could advise troop for that first vehicle I called out, mark used by request for the second vehicle, next on preference. Stay on the right side of Horseshoe. 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

0: Vernon and I went in at Coco. I need to get you in right for the area of Holly Grove Road and Highway 171 by the... for a report of a grass fire in the median. In a Coco.
1: Southbound, Louisiana 28545, follow trot Tango Kilo, Louisiana 545 FTK, 123 southbound I-49.
2: Southbound.
3: Female me a CH on my 10-15 the various Louis subject.

0: This is Vernon 911 Anacoco. I need to get you right to the area of Holly Grove Road and Highway 171 by the old Lenahan store. A report of a grass fire.
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2: As 007-374409. 007-374409. It's going to be a Class India. Attach both of those to the call. All yours is going to be 10-8. Did you?
3: Roy Sanders Road, 202 Roy Sanders Road. It's going to be for a medical emergency. 78-year-old male, evaluator hurt his shoulder and his back. Request EMS to come and check him out.
4: Is that for us or is those? Cancel.
0: Can you en route to the West Park pool? There's a lady who locked her keys in her car and is not from this area.
5: West Park pool?
0: Or did he transfer her to us?
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1: 2-4.
2: DFO. Yes, ma'am. I have.
3: ...105 Daniel Street.
4: 10-4.
5: Yes, sir, I went ahead and went back out there with the truck. I don't know if that was called in or not.
6: 10-4, sir, we actually already put a 1022 page out and closed it out.

0: the 911 call from a 911 disconnected line. The subject on the phone only advised that they were in the middle of the road and they were stuck in the disconnected line. I don't have a way of getting in touch with them.
1: Beautiful.

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Say 568 at LA 569, Louisiana, Bravo, Lima, Alpha, November, Echo, Yankee, BLANEY, White, Ford F-150.

0: I've seen with it since 71, and the dance for me.
1: Yeah, 71 Central.

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1: Bingo.
0: Sydney 19, do we have a patient description, a car description? Is this at a house? Because we're not seeing anything.
1: We'll get to Elvin.

0: 61. You have a target right in front of us.
1: C-30.
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1: Good boy.

0: Go ahead.
1: 12 has been confirmed on the vehicle. I'm about to send them locating in a moment.
0: I think it's bogus. But anyway, we'll go through the motions. It had a flat tire, and it only comes with four tires, so it had to be towed.
2: So forth.
0: You wouldn't happen to know where I could find that call at, would you?
3: Seven

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1: 30.
0: Ten-six. MP5 is needing you and 42 to meet him at Granite Court, so that way y'all can stop traffic for him to cross in his tractor.

0: received one of the emails regarding the warrant. Is there a second one?
1: Natchitoches, 153 southbound, Texas 28, Whiskey Delta 5337, Texas 28, WWD 5337, 153 southbound.
2: Right, right, the 5.

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1: Both confirmations are in your email, but I only have one warrant from the agency, from one agency.
2: Region 39. 1068-191, about 3 miles south of US 84. 1028 is Texas, Tango, Papa Juliet, 1190. Tango, Papa Juliet, 1190, Texas. Tunnel White, Mitsubishi, SUV.
1: Civil.
3: 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Picture of that mailbox when they leave.

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1: Hillary Kennedy. Tough work.

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2: San Louisiana 28525 Delta Uniform Romeo 26 with that Louisiana Class D on 41148.
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2: For it, could you respond to the 120 northbound, 120 northbound on I-49? It's going to be for Sig 19. It's going to be a male subject and his father in a black Dodge truck that is broken down. Unsure what's going on with it. They advise that they're going to be pulled over onto the shoulder.

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0: 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Go ahead. 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
0: 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Well, the female giving them saying that she was kidnapped. They hung up. It was a dead cell and unable to call it back. Go ahead.
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5: 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Charlie 873348, Louisiana, on a white GMC pickup.
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And so, in 14? Still is 734-132 comes back on a 2024 Chevrolet Silver. Of Shreveport. 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

0: At 25.
1: Yeah, they're 153 southbound, Louisiana 28-307 Golf Yankee Yankee, Louisiana 307GYY 153 southbound.
0: 4.
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handicap 494850. It's a gold 2004 Chevrolet Suburban. It's a new time wheel. It's about the July 2026. Flags are clear. Insurance is unconfirmed.

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0: Thursday, is going to be clear and available.

0: 22 Sulphur.
1: Yeah, I'm trying to decide what we're going to do. If I'm going to have you pick up a truck there, because 1506 is not back. If I was going to get you to grab one at admin or not, I'll let you know. Just go by admin first.

0: 6 of 8. I was able to make contact with 3 juvenile females at that address. They claimed they didn't make any phone calls. Unable to locate any of the females.
1: Power's on and they're on their way now, so I'm going to be 10-8.
2: 10-4-SI-12.
0: Do that tonight. 10-4.

0: Matter. 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

0: 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LA 15 about mile post 25 with Mississippi handicap 7558 Victor, 7558 Victor, Mississippi, a white Range Rover.
1: Four.

0: 14 to the... Truck is stopped, 171, right here at Quad C. Louisiana 28 is going to be Zulu 938257. Zulu 938257.
1: That's worth it.

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Zulu 938. 257 is a blue 2015 Ford pickup to Richard Aaron Jones.

0: same group I was at just a minute ago at about the 120 southbound. They had another blowout.
1: 10-4.

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1: Go ahead. Oh, V1 units be clear from Irving. We'll be heading over there on another one.
0: Go for it.
1: Both record services have the vehicles on by Durbin is leaving.
0: 10-4, so you're going to be around to the one at near 44 Highway 119.
1: Copy.
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0: 28 out of Michigan, 27607 Romeo Foxtrot. So again, 27607RF. It's a full tag.
2: Negative.
0: 13.
2: I think that truck was towed already and out with two subjects, got a motorcycle on a trailer.
0: 10-4, that's going to be the subjects.
3: V1503.

0: 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Right.
1: They have a vehicle picking up his trailer now. It's the Louisiana Yankee 455-558.
0: 46 region, sir. LA 15 at Pool Road, Mississippi 265 Alpha Delta Delta, 265 ADD on a maroon Nissan Altima. Texas 28 SNJ 7298. Go for it. Roger that. Advise him to leave 23's cuffs on the booking desk when he gets done.
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1: 10-4.
3: Injuries are not requesting no medical. I wrote a report, all the numbers down, ID, phone number. I guess I'll be back 10-8 in a minute.
4: 10-4.
2: Thank you, this Fire District 1.
1: Four.
2: Medical assistance, do you need us to advise EMS to 1022 and let it continue on?
3: I'm sure they can go ahead and continue on, but there's no fair injuries. They said it wouldn't hurt.

0: 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Can you advise troop Archie's by request for the 28 I called out?
1: 10-4.

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0: West Alabama with a green color Mazda, no 28 information at this time.

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0: Yeah, good advise. Archie's my request for Louisiana 28. That's going to be Vehicle 1 as well. Vehicle 2 will be the Michigan 28.
1: Tough work.
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0: Both subjects got the trailer. They'll be on their way.
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0: You're 26-1109-8134, class Echo to McCain and Small Manning. 2029, personal status, no insurance. 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Juliet, Mike, 1, Bravo, 1, Sierra, Foxtrot, 9, Alpha, 1, 2, 6, 2, 8, 1, 4.
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0: 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Somebody else cleared up.
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2: Go for it.
3: Go ahead, SR-13.
4: I'm in the area of the 132 southbound. It's coming up northbound. It looks like there was a silver Camaro in the median on southbound 5.
5: T-46, 132.
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0: Well, it should be around the 125 pound on I-49.
1: MI-1. Yes, ma'am. Can you send another deputy to SMC dealing with that subject?
2: 10-4-67, do you copy?
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2: 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We're clear.
3: 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Will be a passenger.

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1: M6 is in route. 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
3: Go ahead, ma'am.
2: 2301185 comes back to a 2018 Audi A4 four-door gray in color. It's showing expired 7/17/26.
3: Sorry. Dental, thank you, ma'am.
2: Correction, flags clear on that 28.
3: 10-4. Thank you, ma'am.
0: Go ahead, 30.
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2: Go ahead.
0: Shutterstock near the 153 southbound, Texas 28, Whiskey, X-ray Lima, 8960, Texas, WXL, 8960.
2: Code 4.

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0: and it's to SR13. Are you still called for?
1: Call for.
0: Go for it. Thirty, located valid class E, echo 26 on that Scarborough subject that's been added to the call.
2: Yeah, 4, thank you.
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0: Go for it.

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It's going to be a DV plate. It's going to be 75187. 75187. Disabled veteran out of Louisiana.

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0: 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I'll be 10-8.
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2: 25, go ahead.
1: Well, 18, around the 153 northbound. Louisiana 28461, Foxtrot, Foxtrot Echo. Louisiana 461, FFE.
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1: 461 Foxtrot, Foxtrot Echo, comes back to a 2022 Subaru green in color to a Miller subject at an awful loose. The slides are clear, insurance unconfirmed.
0: 10-4, I'm about to go 10-8, might have a few notes.
1: 10-4.
0: Okay, 4.

140, 142. 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I'm not seeing anything. I'd go all the way down and come up, roll this way, and then check, and I'm going to go down south both ways and double check.

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1: Y'all still on the line for the caller for that grass fire at the 119?
0: 10-4.
1: It's probably going to be that controlled burn that they've been doing for several days with the hay bales.

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1: 4.
2: That grass fire at 119 is going to be Patrick Churchman burning that hay bale that's been burning for 2 days. He's got a dozer line around it. It is controlled. 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
1: Go for it.

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We're no longer needed on the scene. They have the gas shut off at this time. 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

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Twenty-six for complainant, 010-420-511, Louisiana, for Teresa Wilson. I'll cover on calls, 1098 tonight.

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1: Four six
0: is 10:15 en route to the jail, beginning mileage 36353.
1: 10-4.
2: Go ahead. I'm gonna do it with the key.
0: He said, leave it in it, leave it unlocked. They're on the way.
2: 10-4.
3: We got an emergency in Leesville.
4: DU-5, go to Pat 2. Ford pickup is expired 5 of 26.

0: careful. I've been trying to call you. I think I was on Pat 1. I guess everything's code 4. This is not going to be the truck.
1: 10-4, there is an expiration on that vehicle, 5 of 26.
0: Civil. A 10-6 traffic with a Louisiana 28. Store parking lot.

0: 31, go ahead.
1: Louisiana Class E, 571-2223, 571-2223, circle back to the Edward Smith, checkpoint on.
2: Just arrived from the medical at 4463 Highway 494 in reference to a male subject having trouble breathing.
3: Thirty-one, get him to check where I feed that flow on it.
1: Can you copy that?
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0: Back in service, one issue to the, for the traffic.
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1: Four.

0: I 49 southbound to 87.2 with a Texas temp, Tango, Mike Papa, 99 Foxtrot, Sierra Whiskey. That's TMP 99 FSW on that gray Mitsubishi SUV.
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2: 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I thought we advised you back then.

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0: 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Yeah, 341 Hotel Delta Bravo. 341 Hotel Delta Bravo. Red Lincoln and Casey.

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There is a gray jeep on MLK going back. 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

0: verse 2, finish you. 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
1: And 4, have a good night.
0: Hope you have a good weekend.

0: 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You can 1020 Gabriel.
1: 10-4, I think 151 is laughing at you. Why didn't take care of that?
0: 10-4.
1: 107 at quarter, 151. Sorry, I said you quite didn't take care of that matter they got.

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1: Flying 4, have you swapped out yet?
0: I think so. 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But yeah, new crew's up and active. Paramedic Jay Davis, EMT Jay Lewis. Downtime 6:30 a.m. and we're gonna have an EMT student as well.
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3: 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Patient is stable and in the back. Vitals are pretty decent. She was just complaining of weakness. We are over by the fire department.
2: 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We'll see you soon.
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0: 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Louisiana 586, Juliet, Victor Juliet. 586, Juliet, Victor Juliet. Gonna be on a gray Nissan Kicks.
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1: 6 traffic on Allison at Boone Street, 228 Foxtrot Romeo Yankee, 228 Foxtrot Romeo Yankee.

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1: Oh, 151, 153, y'all code 4?
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different call. The previous one was for a 55-year-old male having a possible stroke. This one's a female with seizures. Give me 1 second. That call taker is getting some more information.